To think that all along the way I was cheerful, bright and gay, and I was looking forward to, well, wouldn't you, the role I was about to play. And as if to knock me down, reality came around without so much as a mere touch.

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1: Summer
2: music,
1: machine.

Right now, I'd like to do a little song that I wrote about a year ago. Never was. I'm talking pretty loud. It was just a simple.

How Does It Feel? I London Grammar, novità qui a My Rock and Soul.

peaceful methods and goals. So that security and liberty may prosper together.

0: the 9 most terrifying words in the English language are, I'm from the government and I'm here to help. The 9 most terrifying words in the English language are, I'm from the government and I'm here to help.
1: There is the constitutional government of the United States, and then there's this other secret government operation, which has more money, more power, more technology. It is a criminal enterprise.
2: A shadowy government with its own air force, its own navy, its own fundraising mechanism, and the ability to pursue its own ideas of the national interest, and free from the law itself.

me I know you can see the evil. What? This a the chop chop sequel. Tight like me grandmother girdle. Tell the body in our circle. And if you want, and I

Ladies and gentlemen, are you ready? It is time for World Music Night, a seductive journey to the best club music in the world. Welcome to the coolest and most refined atmosphere with sound designer Mickey.